0: County, 23.
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0: 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That was clear.
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0: County 1710.
1: Seventeen,
0: all the units are clear. Medic rescue will be transported.
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1: Two three 2035 1007 Charles Street, Monaca. 74-year-old female, chest pain, radiator left arm, elevated blood pressure. Where are you responding from, please?
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Twenty-four, 2045, 616 Allegheny Avenue, Aliquippa. 21-year-old female, unconscious, unknown of breathing.

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1: I spoke to the caller. She confirmed 616 and said she could see your truck out there. I asked her to come make contact.
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0: 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Two, four, good.
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0: That's affirmed. We're medic rescue en route. You can stand down. 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

0: 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She has on blood thinners, probably one.
1: County, mutual aid.
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Pardon?

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1: At 2133, which one?
0: We are going to Gavour and Todd in Chippewa.

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0: Back question, you 3266 37th Street Extension. 3266 37th Street Extension, Chippewa. 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
1: Back question, you acknowledge. 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
0: Receive.

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1: 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The police might want to come back over here, though. I'm not sure what's going on now.
0: That's received 2159-961. Do you copy?
2: 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Thank you.

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In the area of 135 Forest Drive in Big Beaver Borough. 135 Forest Drive. Caller reporting an odor of chlorine gas somewhere in the area. Unknown source. 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

Station 14, second alert for 135 Forest Drive in Big Beaver Borough. 135 Forest Drive for an odor of gas reported in the area with an odor of chlorine. Station 14, operations, TAC Channel 2.

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0: 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Jeremy, 24.
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0: Copy, 25 en route at 0026 near the Circle K, 830 Darlington Road, Patterson Township. Motorcycle down, male POCB into the trees, under an injuries. Fire department's being notified as well.

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Garcia needed to respond 120, 120 Chestnut Street, Brighton Township, where priority 3, 1-year-old male, elevated temperature, vomiting. 10 to 25, you're ECA.

0: Stations 90 and 33, second alert, you're needed for a motorcycle down 830 Darlington Road in Patterson Township by the Circle K, 830 Darlington Road. Caller reporting motorcycle only crash, mail into the woods, we're putting life flight on standby. 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
0: I have you en route at 030. 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
1: 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Getting to 120-120 Chestnut Street, Brigham Township. 1-year-old male, elevated temperature, vomiting.

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They're requesting an entrance to the back of the stone and pink-colored building.

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Chris, 9033 Chris needed Patterson Fire Department, 319 Darlington Road, 319 Darlington Road. Police requesting you for a 30-year-old male. Requesting an eval involved in an accident earlier, prior to 3.

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0: 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We'll be on attack one.
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0: 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Nobody is sick. 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
0: Received. Callers on the phone saying to come in the one way and use the side entrance.
1: Okay. We're pulling up right now.
0: Received.

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0: 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Seems very dazed.
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0: 36738 Structure 5, Trinity Brothers, 3944 Broadhead Road. 3944 Broadhead Road, reporting smoke coming from the walls. Stations 36, 37, 38, engine 56, engine 91, engine 34, ladder 56, ladder 91, tower 37, tanker 34, RIT 23 and RIT 84. Operations on TAC 1.
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0: update. We're now getting calls for additional fire alarms going off. I have yourself, Rescue 84, Ladder 56, and Engine 91 on the way. 34 is acknowledged. No response from 23 or the rest of Center Township.
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Fire department is on scene. Reporting problem is isolated. Units not on scene, slow response.

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3: 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We'll talk to them and I guess show us back in.
0: Coffee 63.
4: Yeah,
0: 13-16. 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

0: 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Believes to be having a reaction to a new medication, E1 priority.
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1: 6-1.
0: Just confirming again, 209.
1: That's affirmative.
0: All right, did the caller say what apartment they were calling from or who they were to this person?
1: Negative.
0: All right, we're talking to somebody in this apartment that has no issues going on, but we're looking into it.
1: Received.

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0: That's affirmative. I called the reporting party back. The reporting party is going to be another resident of the apartment building, reporting that that is the only apartment number that she would be in. Stated that she was going to try and get in contact with the female, call us back.
1: Copy that, County. I think you're looking for 61 on 63.
2: County, this is 61. I copy direct.
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0: copy 6-2. Is that going to be in front of 3273 Broadhead Road?
1: I believe so, yes.
0: Received. We just got a call in for it.

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0: 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Unknown age male, stated he can't breathe. Now not answering call taker. E1 priority.
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0: 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Increased weakness. 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
1: 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Infrared Township.

Copy, 5-1. 1201 College Avenue, 1201 College Avenue, Brighton Township, 73-year-old female, fell. Fire department on scene, reporting increased weakness, right arm fracture.

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The Rochester Bridgewater Bridge. 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

0: 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PD reporting, is conscious and not alert, is breathing.
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0: 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Believes his arm is broken. Unable to move it. 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

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Believes his arm is broken, unable to move it, recent leg amputation.

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0: 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Motor vehicle accident. 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
0: 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You're needed, 379 Hickernell Road. 379 Hickernell Road. 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

0: 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Nothing showing, evacuation's in progress. We're going in.
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E1. Units respond on new EMS dispatch.

62.2 in Route 1643, and a 1679 Route 588. 1679 Route 588, Marion Township, 80-year-old male, uncontrolled bleeding from the face.

Economy ambulance respond. 379 Mellon Avenue, apartment 308 in Baden. 379 Mellon Avenue, apartment 308 in Badenboro. 103-year-old female fell to her head, requesting eval.

0: Clinic Rescue Respond, 1001 Centennial Avenue, 1001 Centennial Avenue, Lot 4, 26-year-old female, recent miscarriage, uncontrolled bleeding, E1.
1: County 41.
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0: Hancock EMS, Medic Rescue, Squad 60, respond, 154 First Street, 154 First Street, Georgetown Borough, 74-year-old male, decreased level of consciousness, shallow breathing, recent hospitalization, post-cardiac arrest, E1. 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

0: 6-8 Round, 1648, going to 1001 Centennial Avenue, 1001 Centennial Avenue, Lot 4 in New Galley, at New Galley RV Camp. 26-year-old female, recent miscarriage, heavy vaginal bleeding, unable to control.
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0: That's copy. Patriot C1 en route. You're going to 154 First Street, 154 First Street, Georgetown Borough. 74-year-old male. Decreased level of consciousness, shallow breathing. Recently brought home from the hospital for cardiac arrest.
1: 6011 will be around as well.
0: 6011 around 16.9.
2: County 74, picture 74 and up.
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0: Medic Rescue Economy QRP respond. 379 Mellon Avenue, apartment 213. 379 Mellon Avenue, apartment 213 in Baden at Green Diamond Place. For a 68-year-old female, nauseated, dizziness, sweating, difficulty breathing. You want?
1: Chat at 41.
0: 41.
1: We'll check on that one first when we get here. You can hold it because I have another truck. We can come down and take care of the other.
0: Copy, 41. 961, do you copy?
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2: 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Hey, just FYI, patient is conscious and alert. I'm getting vital time.
4: 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We're all coming down to our center now.

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Ike Rescue, response 622 Adams Street Extension, 622 Adams Street Extension, Rochester Township. 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

0: 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You're going to 813 Allison Drive. 813 Allison Drive, Industry Borough. 84-year-old male, unresponsive, is breathing, PGL in the 30s.
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0: two foreign route at 1744. You're going to 454 Market Street, Jefferson Trace Apartments, apartment 35. 22-year-old male, took a whole bottle of melatonin.
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0: Two-four, looks like your Market Street call is now going to be a 302 warrant authorization 2305.
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0: 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P3.
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21 in route, 1750, go to 155 Clearview Road, 155 Clearview Road, Raccoon Township. 60-year-old female, urinating blood, E3.

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1: 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One residential fire alarm, 1227 McMinn Street. 1227 McMinn Street, Zone 8, downstairs smoke detector. Engine 91, operations on TAC 1.
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0: 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Seizure activity is breathing. E1.
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25 en route, 1809. You're going to 134 Buttercup Lane in North Swickley Township for a 30-year-old female having a seizure, is breathing. Medic Rescue 91 QRS, Algoma.

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1: 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Seven nine five.
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For fire alarm going off, 36, 37, 38, operations TAC 1.

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1: I'll be in route location, spoke to the gentleman on site. I'm going to respond in to reset. 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

0: 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Chippewa Village Apartments, Building 5, 2944 Darlington Road, 2944 Darlington Road, Chippewa Township, 57-year-old male, stroke-like symptoms, 31.
1: County, 22.
0: 22.
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0: Squad 22, then. 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
1: Apartment 167. 167.
0: 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Thank you.

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Copy 2-4, I'll show you in route 1851. I'm going to 2944 Darlington Road, apartment 167. 2944 Darlington Road, apartment 167 at Chippewa Village Apartments in Chippewa Township. 57-year-old male, stroke-like symptoms.

0: 56-year-old male, left side of weakness, onset 3 days ago. Blood sugar is 457. All other vitals are within normal limits.
1: Copy that. We're passing Brady's run. We'll be there in less than 10.
0: Okay. Whenever you guys get to Building 5, just walk up that first flight of stairs. You guys will need your stair chair, too.
1: Copy. Thank you.

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Medic Rescue, 22QRS, respond 2580 Constitution Boulevard, 2580 Constitution Boulevard in Chippewa Township at the Convenient Care for a 37-year-old male, was in a motorcycle accident, hit his head, was unconscious, is bleeding from the head and the ear, complaining of neck and back pain. He won.

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26 Australian Route, 1918, 2580 Constitution Boulevard, 2580 Constitution Boulevard, at the Convenient Care. 37-year-old male, was in a motorcycle accident, hit his head, was unconscious, bleeding from the head and ear, complaining of neck and back pain.

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Economy Ambulance, respond. 1766 Overlook Drive. 1766 Overlook Drive in Economy. 43-year-old male was choking on pork. Is exchanging air. Not able to get it up. Me too.

41 en route, economy out of service in 1955. You're going to 1766 Overlook Drive, 1766 Overlook Drive, economy borough. 43-year-old male, choked on some pork. He's getting some air, not able to get it up. Need to.

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